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I just realized we're going to be on July 4th. July 4th, we are on the air. 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

0: Hey, it's Bobby Bones. Coming up on the countdown this weekend, Kip Moore joins us in studio, and we'll find out if Riley Green can keep the number one song for a second straight week. It's the Country Top 30 this weekend right here.
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In the almost 70 years of the Billboard Hot 100, only 32 country songs have gone number one on that all-genre chart. Taylor Swift's I Knew It, I Knew You, the latest. 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

0: B-Dub. We're hanging with Chris Young. I Didn't Come Here to Leave is the new album. Obviously, Deluxe Edition is out, but the single is officially out, too, as far as a radio single. Man, I've been excited to play this one since you dropped it.
1: Thank you for that. One, two, it's really funny. Sort of like my calling card for this song is, it sounds like we wrote this song at 9 p.m. and we wrote it at 9 a.m.
0: Okay. All right. So if it sounds like it was a night write, then that's a good thing for sure.
1: Well, and it's a fun song. It's going to be perfect for summer. And it's just, all about getting with the people you know and the people maybe you hadn't seen in a little while and having a good time.
0: It's obviously the name of the album. The Deluxe album's coming out. You've been running and gunning like this for almost 20 years. Does that title feel more personal than people realize from just the name of an album for you?
1: You can take that sort of like little, tip of the hat, the nod to that, but that was only slightly intentional. It was more so that I just love this song, and I think it does embody, sort of the new chapter I'm with Black River Entertainment and, everything that's going on there with them, and, being able to move forward and do some new stuff. I mean, this is my 10th album, which is just weird to even think about. And somebody said that the other day, I was like, no. And I was like, wait a minute.

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Shaboozy going to be on the show next weekend. We'll be talking about, of course, new single Cowgirl, tour, album, all the things Shaboozy next Saturday night. 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

0: ENC, it's Bobby Bones with WRNS. Monday morning at 7 a.m. If you love games, we'll play a round of the Bobby Feud. And then also we'll talk about my very first ever Father's Day. And then good news at 55 after every hour. That's Monday morning on the Bobby Bones Show.
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Chris Young talks about the cowboy hat. And if you're an OG Chris Young fan, you know about the hat. And he does bring it back from time to time, apparently. Chris Young on the show in 10 minutes. It's B-Dub Radio. I had a

0: Beat Up Radio Saturday night. We're rolling from coast to coast, and Chris Young on the show. Thanks to Navy Federal Credit Union. 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And Chris, man, we go back a long time. We go back to the cowboy hat days.
1: Oh, don't worry. I still wear the cowboy hat.
0: Okay, like, from time to time. All right.
1: Last weekend, yeah.
0: Okay, so it's like you wear it when you feel like it now. It's not like I have to wear this every time people see. See, and that's what sometimes you got to cowboy the hell up, right? You just, it's that vibe, yeah. Right? I love it.
1: Well, I like sort of being able to swap back and forth, but it was also really funny because that was a long time ago, but when I took my hat off the first time, everybody's like, oh, you have hair. And I was like, yeah. I thought everybody knew that, but they were like, we didn't. So I was just like, well, I do.
0: There's two things that shock people. It's like when someone that wears a hat takes it off, and then when someone doesn't puts one on, it's like, what's going on here? Like, what are we looking at here? But man, you've 2 decades on doing this. You've been through all different sides of it. What has been your biggest secret to surviving the changes in the music cycle, the way the genre swings, and just the ups and downs, man? What keeps you grounded?
1: I love your, like, surviving the changes. Like, we're doing something justifying by being in the music industry.
0: I mean, I'm trying to hype it up for entertainment purposes a little bit.
1: Yeah, exactly. I don't know. I don't know if there is a secret to it. I don't think you really get to pick anything other than, you know, your songs and what you want to say as an artist. And then you just hope people, you know, sort of fall in love with something, even if it's just one song on a record and that ends up being their favorite. If like somebody walks up to you and they say, that's my favorite song that I've heard in a while, or that's my favorite song ever, if it's one that you've had out for a long time, I think that is invaluable to anyone that's creating art, because nobody has to like your art. But when

0: Yeah. My last single Saturday night.
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said it the first time we played it on the show. 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

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You vote on which one you would want to move on to next weekend. Minutes away. 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

So what are you going to do? 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

0: it's Bobby Bones. Coming up on the countdown this weekend, Kip Moore joins us in studio, and we'll find out if Riley Green can keep the number one song for a second straight week. It's the Country Top 30 this weekend right here.
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1: I read somewhere that you're opening up a sports bar, Famous Friends, right? Is that on track to like, are we? I don't know if we're already open or we're in the planning phase. Like, what's going on with that?
2: Don't worry about it. You'll hear about it when that happens.
1: Okay.
2: It's okay.
1: All right. Will I be welcome as a Philadelphia Eagles fan to come in and get some wings?
2: Hey, man, you're welcome to come on down. We have a Philly dog that is on the menu.
1: Okay.
2: I feel like it's a slap in the face to the chefs to call it elevated food, but you're welcome to come, but just know you're going to a Cowboys bar.
1: Fair. Okay. All right. Okay. I feel like that's a safer option than the other way around. Because, you know,
2: if I hear fly Eagles fly out of you, I'm picking you up. And if you caught me saying that just now, I will also never allow you in.
1: I just delete the whole interview and just take that out of context. And that's just real.
2: That's all we had. We don't know why he was wearing a Dallas hat. And he said that. Right. Well, we would do that.

0: celebrating America's 250th birthday. Public libraries, fire departments, the post office, lightning rods that save lives, the Declaration of Independence, they all have one person in common, Benjamin Franklin, one of our nation's most important founders.
1: Ben Franklin, he was the world's most famous scientist in his day. He's not remembered here as that. He's remembered as a founding father.
0: As U.S. ambassador to France, he convinced their powerful monarchy to back a risky rebellion that helped the 13 colonies win the battle against Britain to create the United States. His experiments with a kite proved that lightning was electricity. He helped write the Declaration of Independence and was a leading voice at the Constitutional Convention.
2: People are meeting him and they're going, it's like talking to a 20-year-old. His mind is so open.
0: He was a master of science, politics, diplomacy, and culture. And America would look very different if it weren't for the man born in poverty who rose to become one of the most influential figures of the 18th century.
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up. Longest ride coming up in a few weeks. I was talking about earlier. It was just a little over a year ago today that got a chance to hit some twisties with Chase Matthew outside of Nashville. A totally unplanned thing. I had to borrow a helmet from him for a friend to take for a ride. And we ended up hitting some back roads. It was absolutely epic. You're just holding it down.

0: 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Corey, what's up, man?
1: I just got off work.
0: Will you keep on trucking there, dude?
1: Will do. Have a great day.
0: You're not even in a truck right now, though, are you?
1: I'm not anymore. That's actually what I do all day, though.
0: Okay, I'm going to make you a deal. Next time you're at work, call in and honk your horn. I'll be the guy going, well, you can't see what I'm doing right now. It's a little weird.

0: Did you see the video that Kane Brown and his wife posted with their kids going through that drive-through zoo feeding the ostriches? Absolute adorable and hilarious and all the things. Of course, at Kane Brown on Instagram. Miles on it with Marshmello. It's Beat Up Radio.
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0: ENC, it's Bobby Bones with WRNS. Monday morning at 7 a.m. If you love games, we'll play a round of the Bobby Feud. And then also we'll talk about my very first ever Father's Day. And then good news at 55 after every hour. That's Monday morning on the Bobby Bones Show.
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0: read up Chris Young opening a sports bar in Nashville called Famous Friends. And I was thinking, you know, what if you had, like, I don't know, some pictures of your famous friends, like the teacher?
1: Well, I don't know if Megan has a plaque anywhere laying around. I probably should ask.
0: Should make that one, would be actually, right?
1: Really funny.
0: That would actually be really cool. The people you talk about in the song with Kane, and they had, they're like, you know, in the reception area, kind of got their plaques. I feel like that would be wild, right? Oh, it all makes sense. Well,
1: here's the other thing that's different. Being that it is a sports bar and it's not necessarily dedicated straight towards music.
0: Sure.
1: But it only holds like 90 people. Somebody was talking to me about it the other day, and they go, okay, well, like how many floors is it? And I was like, one. They're like, wow, is it just like really big? And I'm like, no.
0: So this is this like, is like knowing you, this is exactly the type of place that you would want to put your name behind. Like, because I've obviously seen you play in front of thousands of people, but the most fun I've ever had with you is at a spot like the Doghouse, may it rest in peace. But like, you know, that's your vibe, right? Of just going out and having a few beers with your friends and hanging out just down to earth, low key, like that. It all makes sense now. And you know, when it is open, I definitely will come in and be a polite Philadelphia sports enthusiast.
1: You have a standing invitation. You can come in.
0: It's good to know.

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enjoy the rest of your weekend, and happy Father's Day to dads everywhere. 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Happy first day of summer tomorrow. All good things. Zach John King and Get to Drinking on now.

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0: Hey, it's Bobby Bones. Coming up on the countdown this weekend, Kip Moore joins us in studio, and we'll find out if Riley Green can keep the number one song for a second straight week. It's the Country Top 30 this weekend right here.
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0: ENC, it's Bobby Bones with WRNS. Monday morning at 7 a.m. If you love games, we'll play a round of the Bobby Feud. And then also we'll talk about my very first ever Father's Day. And then good news at 55 after every hour. 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
2: I'm Becca, and here's what's happening this week in Nashville. Last year, Ella Langley's career pretty much blew up. She was having number one songs, having huge successful concerts, and even getting award nominations. And it all kind of took a toll on her mentally. She said she suffered from imposter syndrome, where she kind of felt like one day they're all going to figure out I really don't belong here. And she was just having a hard time wrapping her head around everything that was happening. But she told me that having girlfriends that she could lean on in the industry who understood what she was going through was a godsend. And in particular, Miranda Lambert was a huge support for her during that time.
3: I've always struggled with my mental health. It's just always been a part of who I am, and I think it's part of why I do what I do. But with this job, I knew that would be the thing I kind of struggled with the most. And last year, being nominated for the ACMs, walking in for the first, I wasn't even invited to the dang place the year before, you know? And I don't know, it just rocked my world. And touring so heavily and watching What You Look Like You Love Me was doing, and just like, oh my gosh, it's happening, but do I deserve this? I can't believe this is happening so fast. And having Miranda there, and Lainey, and a lot of other women, Gretchen Wilson, Joni Messina, who were just constantly there for me, having that saved me, saved my life last year. And I know God did that on purpose, 100%, put Miranda in my life to get me through that specifically.
2: And that's what's happening this week in Nashville. And here's Ella Langley with

0: That's Ella Langley. Be her this week in Nashville.
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0: 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This is Thomas Rhett. My perfect summer day is a day on the lake with a cold beer.
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0: it's Bobby Bones. Coming up on the countdown this weekend, Kip Moore joins us in studio, and we'll find out if Riley Green can keep the number one song for a second straight week. It's the Country Top 30 this weekend right here.
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3: I'm Becca, and here's what's happening this week in Nashville. Last year, Ella Langley's career pretty much blew up. She was having number one songs, having huge successful concerts, and even getting award nominations. And it all kind of took a toll on her mentally. She said she suffered from imposter syndrome, where she kind of felt like one day they're all going to figure out I really don't belong here. And she was just having a hard time wrapping her head around everything that was happening. But she told me that having girlfriends that she could lean on in the industry who understood what she was going through was a godsend. And in particular, Miranda Lambert was a huge support for her during that time.
4: I've always struggled with my mental health. It's just always been a part of who I am, and I think it's part of why I do what I do. But with this job, I knew that would be the thing I kind of struggled with the most. And last year, being nominated for the ACMs, walking in for the first, I wasn't even invited to the dang place the year before, you know? And I don't know, it just rocked my world. And touring so heavily and watching What You Look Like You Love Me was doing, and just like, oh my gosh, it's happening, but do I deserve this? I can't believe this is happening so fast. And having Miranda there, and Lainey, and a lot of other women, Gretchen Wilson, Joni Messina, who were just constantly there for me, having that saved me, saved my life last year. And I know God did that on purpose, 100%, put Miranda in my life to get me through that specifically.
3: And that's what's happening this week in Nashville. And here's Ella Langley with

0: 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Be her this week in Nashville.
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2: You can tell your old man you'd do some largemouth fishing another time. 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

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And in that moment, something or someone spoke to me. 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And to get up and write it down. There's a book that's sitting in your house somewhere that could use some dusting off. There's a man who died for all our sins.

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1: Celebrating America's 250th birthday. Public libraries, fire departments, the post office, lightning rods that save lives. The Declaration of Independence. They all have one person in common, Benjamin Franklin. One of our nation's most important founders.
2: Ben Franklin, he was the world's most famous scientist in his day. He's not remembered here as that. He's remembered as a founding father.
1: As U.S. ambassador to France, he convinced their powerful monarchy to back a risky rebellion that helped the 13 colonies win the battle against Britain to create the United States. His experiments with a kite proved that lightning was electricity. He helped write the Declaration of Independence and was a leading voice at the Constitutional Convention.
3: People are meeting him and they're going, it's like talking to a 20-year-old. His mind is so open.
1: He was a master of science, politics, diplomacy, and culture. And America would look very different if it weren't for the man born in poverty who rose to become one of the most influential figures of the 18th century.
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0: Hey, it's Bobby Bones. Coming up on the countdown this weekend, Kip Moore joins us in studio, and we'll find out if Riley Green can keep the number one song for a second straight week. It's the Country Top 30 this weekend right here.
1: 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I wanna be that
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4: Good morning, Crystal Legends. It's you for another episode of Insight and Listen. Oh my gosh, outside has been a lot. It's either storming, which we need, or it's just stank hot over 100 degrees lately in ENC, and the allergies are at an all-time high. My youngest, I just like to say he's allergic to the outside. He also occasionally had like exercise and outside and like allergy and asthma kind of go hand in hand. So I know all about this. So just wanted to talk about things affecting everyone in North Carolina right now. Across the United States, they say 28 million people have asthma, which is a lot. A lot of them don't have the condition under control. They may not even realize they have asthma. They just accept having frequent symptoms, relying on quick relief inhalers, which we used to do. They wake up at night struggling to breathe. My son's friend that is staying over wakes up and sneezes like 17 times every single morning. The poor kid. Poor asthma control can really lead to frequent ER trips, hospitalizations, and really sometimes in the worst scenario, deaths that they're saying are preventable. In addition, asthma affects African American and Black and the Hispanic and Latino communities at a higher rate than other population groups. Allergy and asthma networks are dedicated to ensuring that people living with asthma can access clear, trusted health information. And we want you to go ahead and listen to this, just a little bit of info where we're trying to raise some awareness about a critical and often overlooked issue, the control of asthma.
5: I'm pediatric allergist Dr. Carla Davis. If your child has asthma, let's take a breath together and talk about it. 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
4: 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I'll be back next week with another episode of Insight.
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2: Hey everyone, this is Keith Urban. It's a song that is really about recognizing that life can sometimes just become monotonous and routine. For me too, for so many people. And it can happen slowly, day in, day out. It's like rinse and repeat, rinse and repeat. But slowly but surely you're like, my life is not so great. It used to be really fun. What the hell happened? And I wanted a song that was like an alarm clock going off to kind of wake up all of us and reclaim our life. I wanna go. Here's Straight Line.
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0: Good morning, Crystal Legends, with you for another episode of Insight and Listen. Oh my gosh, outside has been a lot. It's either storming, which we need, or it's just stank hot over 100 degrees lately in ENC, and the allergies are at an all-time high. My youngest, I just like to say he's allergic to the outside. He also occasionally had like exercise and outside, and like allergy and asthma kind of go hand in hand. So I know all about this. So just wanted to talk about things affecting everyone in North Carolina right now. Across the United States, they say 28 million people have asthma, which is a lot. A lot of them don't have the condition under control. They may not even realize they have asthma. They just accept having frequent symptoms, relying on quick relief inhalers, which we used to do. They wake up at night struggling to breathe. My son's friend that is staying over wakes up and sneezes like 17 times every single morning. The poor kid. Poor asthma control can really lead to frequent ER trips, hospitalizations, and really sometimes in the worst scenario, deaths that they're saying are preventable. In addition, asthma affects African American and Black and the Hispanic and Latino communities at a higher rate than other population groups. Allergy and asthma networks are dedicated to ensuring that people living with asthma can access clear, trusted health information. And we want you to go ahead and listen to this, just a little bit of info where we're trying to raise some awareness about a critical and often overlooked issue, the control of asthma.
1: I'm pediatric allergist Dr. Carla Davis. 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
0: 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I'll be back next week with another episode of Insight.
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0: 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Monday morning at 7 a.m. If you love games, we'll play a round of the Bobby Feud. And then also we'll talk about my very first ever Father's Day. And then good news at 55 after every hour. 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
11: North Carolina falls in Game 1 of the College World Series Championship Series, 9-3. The Sooners pulled off the victory and the upset today. North Carolina minus 175 against Oklahoma plus 135. Tar Heels need to win two straight over the Sooners to win the National Championship. Shane Van Gisbergen on the pole for the NASCAR Cup race at Naval Base Coronado today, 90.809 miles an hour. He has been bet up from a minus 160 to a minus 225 favorite to win the race. Carson Hocevar will start outside row one. He is 11-1. He turned in a lap of 90.704 miles an hour. Connor Zilich plus 750. Mike Sutton, 95.1 WRNS.
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0: Hey, it's Bobby Bones. Coming up on the countdown this weekend, Kip Moore joins us in studio, and we'll find out if Riley Green can keep the number one song for a second straight week. It's the Country Top 30 this weekend right here.
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10: North Carolina falls in game one of the College World Series Championship Series. 9-3. The Sooners pulled off the victory and the upset today. North Carolina -175 against Oklahoma +135. Tar Heels need to win two straight over the Sooners to win the national championship. Shane Van Gisbergen on the pole for the NASCAR Cup race at Naval Base Coronado today. 90.809 miles an hour. He has been bet up from a -160 to a -225 favorite to win the race. Carson Hocevar will start outside row one. He is 11-1. He turned in a lap of 90.704 miles an hour. Connor Zilich +750. Mike Sutton, 95.1 WRNX.
11: The crack of the bat. The crowd roars. Baseball is back in Kinston's historic Granger Stadium. Come cheer on your Down East Bird Dogs.
12: The Bird Dogs return to action this Tuesday night in Kinston against the Broxton Rocks. And it's another $2 Tuesday with $2 tickets and $2 concessions. We'll see you Tuesday night in Kinston.
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10: The crack of the bat. The crowd roars. Baseball is back in Kinston's historic Granger Stadium. 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
11: The Bird Dogs return to action this Tuesday night in Kinston against the Broxton Rocks. And it's another $2 Tuesday with $2 tickets and $2 concessions. We'll see you Tuesday night in Kinston.
12: We got the bases covered when it comes to having fun. 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

0: ENC, it's Bobby Bones with WRNS. Monday morning at 7 a.m. If you love games, we'll play a round of the Bobby Feud. And then also we'll talk about my very first ever Father's Day. And then good news at 55 after every hour. That's Monday morning on the Bobby Bones Show.
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1: The crack of the bat. The crowd roars. Baseball is back in Kinston's historic Granger Stadium. Come cheer on your Down East Bird Dogs.
2: The Bird Dogs return to action this Tuesday night in Kinston against the Broxton Rocks. And it's another $2 Tuesday with $2 tickets and $2 concessions. We'll see you Tuesday night in Kinston.

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0: celebrating America's 250th birthday. Public libraries, fire departments, the post office, lightning rods that save lives, the Declaration of Independence. They all have one person in common, Benjamin Franklin, one of our nation's most important founders.
1: Ben Franklin, he was the world's most famous scientist in his day. He's not remembered here as that. He's remembered as a founding father.
0: As U.S. ambassador to France, he convinced their powerful monarchy to back a risky rebellion that helped the 13 colonies win the battle against Britain to create the United States. His experiments with a kite proved that lightning was electricity. He helped write the Declaration of Independence and was a leading voice at the Constitutional Convention.
2: People are meeting him and they're going, it's like talking to a 20-year-old. His mind is so open.
0: He was a master of science, politics, diplomacy, and culture. And America would look very different if it weren't for the man born in poverty who rose to become one of the most influential figures of the 18th century.
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0: in Kinston's historic Granger Stadium. 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
1: The Bird Dogs return to action this Tuesday night in Kinston against the Broxton Rocks. And it's another $2 Tuesday with $2 tickets and $2 concessions. We'll see you Tuesday night in Kinston.
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0: Hey, it's Bobby Bones. Coming up on the countdown this weekend, Kip Moore joins us in studio, and we'll find out if Riley Green can keep the number one song for a second straight week. It's the Country Top 30 this weekend right here.
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5: North Carolina falls in game one of the College World Series Championship Series. 9-3. The Sooners pulled off the victory and the upset today. North Carolina minus 175 against Oklahoma plus 135. Tar Heels need to win two straight over the Sooners to win the national championship. Shane Van Gisbergen on the pole for the NASCAR Cup race at Naval Base Coronado today. 90.809 miles an hour. He has been bet up from a minus 160 to a minus 225 favorite to win the race. Carson Hocevar will start outside row one. He is 11-1. He turned in a lap of 90.704 miles an hour. Connor Zilich plus 750. Mike Sutton, 95.1 WRNX.
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0: ENC, it's Bobby Bones with WRNS. Monday morning at 7 a.m. If you love games, we'll play a round of the Bobby Feud. And then also we'll talk about my very first ever Father's Day. And then good news at 55 after every hour. 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
1: The crack of the bat. 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
2: The Bird Dogs return to action this Tuesday night in Kinston against the Broxton Rocks. 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We'll see you Tuesday night in Kinston.
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1: Hey, it's Bobby Bones. Coming up on the countdown this weekend, Kip Moore joins us in studio, and we'll find out if Riley Green can keep the number one song for a second straight week. It's the Country Top 30 this weekend right here.
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0: ENC, it's Bobby Bones with WRNS. Monday morning at 7 a.m. If you love games, we'll play a round of the Bobby Feud. And then also we'll talk about my very first ever Father's Day. And then good news at 55 after every hour. That's Monday morning on the Bobby Bones Show.
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7: The crack of the bat. 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
8: 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And it's another $2 Tuesday with $2 tickets and $2 concessions. We'll see you Tuesday night in Kinston.
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0: it's Bobby Bones. Coming up on the countdown this weekend, Kip Moore joins us in studio, and we'll find out if Riley Green can keep the number one song for a second straight week. It's the Country Top 30 this weekend right here.
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0: Celebrating America's 250th birthday. Public libraries, fire departments, the post office, lightning rods that save lives. The Declaration of Independence. They all have one person in common. Benjamin Franklin. One of our nation's most important founders.
1: Ben Franklin. He was the world's most famous scientist in his day. He's not remembered here as that. He's remembered as a founding father.
0: As U.S. ambassador to France, he convinced their powerful monarchy to back a risky rebellion that helped the 13 colonies win the battle against Britain to create the United States. His experiments with a kite proved that lightning was electricity. He helped write the Declaration of Independence and was a leading voice at the Constitutional Convention.
2: People are meeting him and they're going, it's like talking to a 20-year-old. His mind is so open.
0: He was a master of science, politics, diplomacy, and culture. And America would look very different if it weren't for the man born in poverty who rose to become one of the most influential figures of the 18th century.
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0: ENC, it's Bobby Bones with WRNS. Monday morning at 7 a.m. If you love games, we'll play a round of the Bobby Feud. And then also we'll talk about my very first ever Father's Day. And then good news at 55 after every hour. That's Monday morning on the Bobby Bones Show.
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12: 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Together, the 636 graduates of Lenoir County Learning Academy, South Lenoir High School, Kinston High School, North Lenoir High School, and the Early College earned a record-breaking $37 million in academic scholarships, setting a district record for the sixth year in a row. As these graduates begin the next chapter, we thank the families, educators, staff, and community partners who helped along the way. Congratulations, class of 2026. We are excited to see where your journey takes you. We are LCPS.
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0: Hey, it's Bobby Bones. Coming up on the countdown this weekend, Kip Moore joins us in studio, and we'll find out if Riley Green can keep the number one song for a second straight week. It's the Country Top 30 this weekend right here.
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Visa, the East 95.1, WRNS, Crystal Legends hanging out with you on a Sunday on this Father's Day. I hope you're having a good one. I had a little late lunch with my dad earlier. It was super good. My mom cooked.

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0: PNC, it's Bobby Bones with WRNS. Monday morning at 7 a.m. If you love games, we'll play a round of the Bobby Feud. And then also we'll talk about my very first ever Father's Day. And then good news at 55 after every hour. That's Monday morning on the Bobby Bones Show.
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8: The crack of the bat. The crowd roars. Baseball is back in Kinston's historic Granger Stadium. Come cheer on your Down East Bird Dogs.
3: The Bird Dogs return to action this Tuesday night in Kinston against the Broxton Rocks. And it's another $2 Tuesday with $2 tickets and $2 concessions. We'll see you Tuesday night in Kinston.
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I had a good big silicone muffin pan, but I bought one of the mini muffin pans so I can make my own version of Little Bites. 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
1: The crack of the bat. 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Baseball is back in Kinston's historic Granger Stadium. 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
0: The Bird Dogs return to action this Tuesday night in Kinston against the Broxton Rocks. And it's another $2 Tuesday with $2 tickets and $2 concessions. 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

0: 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I have no idea what just happened to me. We'll announce the winner tomorrow. Exciting. Stay right here at New Bern from Doubletree.
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0: Hey, it's Bobby Bones. Coming up on the countdown this weekend, Kip Moore joins us in studio, and we'll find out if Riley Green can keep the number one song for a second straight week. It's the Country Top 30 this weekend right here.
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0: 90-some degrees today. 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

0: ENC, it's Bobby Bones with WRNS. Monday morning at 7 a.m. If you love games, we'll play a round of the Bobby Feud. And then also we'll talk about my very first ever Father's Day. And then good news at 55 after every hour. That's Monday morning on the Bobby Bones Show.
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this guy loves being a father, and I know they're celebrating him big time today. 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

Legends, listen, I hung some stuff in the house yesterday. I measured, marked with a pencil. Somehow it was still wrong. So that was awesome.

0: celebrating America's 250th birthday. Public libraries, fire departments, the post office, lightning rods that save lives, the Declaration of Independence, they all have one person in common, Benjamin Franklin, one of our nation's most important founders.
1: Ben Franklin, he was the world's most famous scientist in his day. He's not remembered here as that. He's remembered as a founding father.
0: As U.S. ambassador to France, he convinced their powerful monarchy to back a risky rebellion that helped the 13 colonies win the battle against Britain to create the United States. His experiments with a kite proved that lightning was electricity. He helped write the Declaration of Independence and was a leading voice at the Constitutional Convention.
2: People are meeting him and they're going, it's like talking to a 20-year-old. His mind is so open.
0: He was a master of science, politics, diplomacy, and culture. And America would look very different if it weren't for the man born in poverty who rose to become one of the most influential figures of the 18th century.
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4: Hey everybody, welcome. Thank you so much for hanging out. We're going to count down the 30 biggest songs in country music. We've got Kip Moore in studio today as well, so it is going to be a great show. Now, before we get into this week's top 30 songs, let's check in with Amy. Amy, what were last week's top three?
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1: And the number one song in the country last week went to Riley Green, Change My Mind.

All right, can Riley Green repeat? We'll find out when we get there. But right now, kicking us off at number 30, it's Alexandra Kay. This is Straight for the Heart here on the Country Top 30.

That's Alexandra Kay, Straight for the Heart, at number 30. Moving along to number 29, it is Zach John King. This is his song, Get to Drinkin', on the Country Top 30.

0: That's Kip Moore, Beer Money, here on the Country Top 30. Kip is our guest this week. Do people come up to you and just say, hey, man, do you want some beer money to be funny?
1: It's been a long time, but oh, yeah. I think that early in my career, I might get a little bit of that for sure, like in meet and greets, but it's been a long time since anybody's done it, Bobby.
0: Because, you know, you need a little beer money.
1: Yeah, I got you. Yeah, I got you. I still play it.
0: Do you ever not play any of the hits?
1: I went about 2-3 years without playing Hey Pretty Girl.
0: Oh.
1: Yeah.
0: I was in the third row cheering. I'm in the back now.
1: And now I love playing it again. It's just kind of, sometimes I get disconnected from something, you know, sonically, whatever, and I just don't play it. And then I'm kind of like, oh, man, I just randomly played it one night because there was all these signs at this place I was doing it. And I said, you know what? The heck with it, I'll play it tonight. Probably been 3 years, and then I've played it, you know, probably 50% of the time since I did that a couple years ago.
0: So you like it again?
1: I do.
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0: We'll talk about a new song off Kip's record called The Darkness. We got a request for some Morgan Wallen coming up, and music on the way from John Party, Zach Top, and more.
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0: Hey, thanks so much for joining us. All right, let's get back into it. At number 28, it's John Party. This is Boots Off here on the Country Top 30.

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1: John Party, Boots Off at number 28 here on the countdown. We love to get your requests. We got one now from Tracy in Gulfport, Mississippi. She wants to hear Morgan Wallen, Last Night.

That's Graylin James, Water at a Wedding, at number 27 here on the countdown. Now, let's play the game. What year was it? Okay, all these things happen in the same year. What year was it? Pixar's Inside Out 2 hits theaters. The rise of the WNBA, led by Caitlin Clark in her rookie year, and Very Demure and Brat Summer were both internet trends. So there you go. Inside Out 2, Caitlin Clark's rookie year. You got Brat Summer. What year was that? I'll let you think about it. If your answer is 2024, you are correct. Also from that year, Luke Combs, Ain't No Love in Oklahoma, here on the Country Top 30.

Dustin Lynch, Easy to Love, at number 26 here on the Country Top 30. You can see Florida Georgia Line's TV debut since Getting Back Together Thursday, the 2026 CMA TV special presented by SoFi, 8, 7 Central on ABC. Again, that's this Thursday. Now here is This Is How We Roll from FGL, requested by Ray in Flagstaff, Arizona.

Zach Top, South of Sanity at number 25 here on the countdown. We have Kip Moore in studio today. Your new album, Reason to Believe, it is out. I want to play a clip from track 3. This is called The Darkness. I guess

0: So what are you trying to say with this whole record then?
1: When I think about the title of Reason to Believe, and Reason to Believe was Brett James's favorite song that I had for so many years, and that was kind of like he was always. We tried to put it on Up All Night. We tried to put it on Wild Ones. I just kind of missed it when I recorded it. And sometimes that happens, but I felt like a lot of this record, like The Darkness, I remember writing that chorus at like 1 o'clock in the morning on my back porch. And it's at the core of me, I've always had a faith about me. And I know that I have that. Even when I feel like I'm losing it or I'm questioning, do I have it anymore? I know at the core of me, I have it. I have struggled in my adult life a lot. And especially since this has been my career, not feeling worthy in a lot of ways, a lot of vulnerability of, I feel like there's a dark entity chasing me all the time. And I'm always trying to do my best at trying to find the light, and I can't quite find it. And it gets really, really, really heavy for me at times. And I think that essentially with a lot of this record is having faith that even like with The Darkness, I do purposeful things with sonically a lot of the record where I'm trying to pull that rubber band to keep a lot of tension on the verses. And then when the chorus opens up, I'm trying to make it feel like sonically it's going in this place of a freeing piece. And then that's even like in the end when it's all, I'm trying to almost create like an angel choir, like around what's happening, to even help myself to feel like, you know, reassure myself that even when it is as dark as it gets, I know what I believe in at the core of me, and I'm everything's going to be okay.
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5: Hey, thanks for joining us. Right now, a throwback to 2018. A former number one song from Old Dominion. Here is Hotel Key.
6: Well, it was

At number 24, that's Stella Lefty and Boston. We're going to get to a request now. Requested by Donna in Appleton, Wisconsin. She wants to hear George Burge, Mind on You. Well, baby.

0: That's George Burge, Mind on You, by request here on The Countdown. In studio now with Kip Moore. I saw a video. Not sure where it was from, when it was from even. You're in a foreign country. You're singing outside with a crowd gathered around you. Where was that?
1: Oh, yeah. That was in Dublin, Ireland. That was a long time ago. It's like old footage, kind of. It looks
0: yeah,
1: old,
0: I
1: like
0: saw
1: old.
0: The video. I didn't know if it was old or not. Yeah. You're like Peter Pan, dude. You don't look older, so all the stuff looks the same.
1: You know, it happened the first time in Dublin because so many people videoed it. Then it got to be where every night no one would leave after the show was over. So it happened. Glasgow was probably the biggest. It was at least 2,000 people in the streets after Glasgow concert.
0: So you just go on the street after the show and take your acoustic guitar and sing?
1: Yeah, I did. So the first time in Dublin, they were all in the alley and I could hear everybody chanting. It went on for 45 minutes where I was just so taken aback by it that I kind of stepped outside, and when I peeked my head out, everybody, started cheering. So they were all chanting for Heart's Desire, which I hadn't played. So I just grabbed my guitar and I just started playing Heart's Desire, and then they just kind of took over and sang it for me. And then when that footage got out, it got to where every show I did, people were outside chanting. So then I just started kind of that whole tour. I would just kind of go out and play for people after the show.
0: Is that cool?
1: Yeah, it was cool. It was. It was endearing. It was super endearing.
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0: More with Kip Moore in studio. We'll also play something about a truck. We'll throw back a little bit. And the countdown continues. We'll do music from Luke Bryan, Lauren Elena, Chase Matthew, and more.
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